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2: 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That's the music. 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

shot to the top. 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I'm an astronaut. I blasted off the planet, rock that caused catastrophe, and it matters more because I had it. Now I had, I thought about wreaking havoc on an opposition. Kind of shocking, they want a static with precision. I'm automatic, quarterback. 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

hate to give the satisfaction asking how you're doing now. 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

0: WXCR Plymouth, W241 AG Sheboygan. From Johnsonville to Old Wisconsin and all points in between. You've got Sheboygan's Point.
1: They say the holy water's watered down, and this town's lost its faith. Our colors will fade eventually, so if our time is running out, day after day, we'll make the mundane a masterpiece. Oh my, oh my love, I take one look at you, you're taking me out.

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Sunshine 77 today, 82 and sunny tomorrow. For just a

did a study on when you eat your breakfast compared with eating between 7 and 8 a.m. A first meal between 8 and 10 was associated with a 10% higher risk of death from any cause. Eat your breakfast earlier. Sheboygan's Point.

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5: Sunshine, 77 today, 82 and sunny tomorrow. Rain chances tomorrow night into Wednesday. Sunny and 82 on Thursday. 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

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About 23% of songs were fully AI generated. Sheboygan's

0: one for sure thing, right? The seasons always change. 30 Seconds to Mars, Jared Leto and his band, right? Sheboygan's 104.5 and 96.1. Sheboygan's Point. Sunshine 77 today, 82, and sunny tomorrow. Rain chances tomorrow night into Wednesday, sunny and 82 on Thursday. It is 50 here now. It's Sheboygan's 104.5 and 96.1 The Point. The most music in the morning, and more of it next after headlines.
1: The Sheboygan Plan Commission is hosting a public hearing Wednesday to discuss the proposed expansion of Sheboygan's downtown tax incremental District 21. If approved, it would add territory downtown as well as along the waterfront. Meanwhile, the group that collected more than 2,000 signatures in an effort to bring a proposal to the Common Council that would require voter approval for certain TID projects has failed to collect enough valid signatures. The group spent weeks collecting the 2,599 signatures that were required, only to be told that they were short by 49 signatures. That group filed an emergency petition in court, which has been struck down. No word on if the group plans to appeal. Lakeland University is among the organizations that are receiving a grant from the Wisconsin Department of Veterans Affairs. Lakeland officials say the $54,000 grant will be used to provide services to veterans and their families at its LU Center for Innovation and Entrepreneurship, which is located in downtown Sheboygan. Lakeland was one of 14 nonprofits to receive the grant funding. It's all a part of the Veterans Entrepreneurship Grant, which helps organizations provide business training, technical assistance, and other resources to veteran entrepreneurs. Programming will focus on veterans who are aspiring to be entrepreneurs and will include product and idea pitch competitions, networking events, workshops, mentorships, and even conferences. In the WHBL Newsroom, I'm Stace King. 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

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Sunny 77 today, 82 and sunny tomorrow.

0: Wallen, the most music in the morning on Sheboygan's 104.5 and 96.1. Sheboygan's Point. Sunshine 77 today, 82 and sunny tomorrow. Rain chances tomorrow night into Wednesday, sunny 82 Thursday. It's 48 here now at Sheboygan's 104.5 and 96.1 The Point. 6:15, Clock Radio Classic and 5 random fun fast facts coming up after headlines.
1: There's lots of road construction to be aware of this week.
2: The reconstruction of I-43 in Sheboygan County should reach a milestone later this week with the completion of the southbound collector and distributor bridge and its ramps at Highway 23 expected at 5 p.m. Friday. The southbound complex has been closed since the end of June, while the northbound counterpart, which closed last week, won't be done until the last week in September. Ramp closures for shoulder work are scheduled Thursday night into Friday, involving northbound related traffic. The off-ramp to Highway 28 will be closed from 8 to 10 p.m. Thursday. The off-ramp to Highway 23 East will be closed from 10 p.m. Thursday until 2 a.m. Friday. The on-ramp from 23 West to I-43 North will be closed from 10 p.m. Thursday until 4 a.m. Friday. And the off-ramp to Highway 42 will be closed Thursday morning from 2 until 6 a.m. Various lane closures will also be encountered for pavement repair between Pigeon River and Highway 28 overnights, lasting through Thursday, while a continuous single lane of traffic will be maintained between Highway V and 28 Monday through 3 p.m. Thursday. Kevin Zimmerman, WHBL News.
1: The Sheboygan Plan Commission is hosting a public hearing Wednesday to discuss the proposed expansion of the Sheboygan's downtown tax incremental District 21. If approved, it would add territory downtown as well as along the riverfront. Meanwhile, the group that collected more than 2,000 signatures in an effort to bring a proposal to the Common Council, which would require voter approval for certain TID projects, has failed to collect enough valid signatures. That group spent weeks collecting the 2,599 signatures that were required, only to be told that they were short by 49 valid signatures. The group filed an emergency petition in court, which had been struck down. No word on if the group plans to appeal. In the WHPL newsroom, I'm Stace Keen.
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0: 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Sunshine 77 today, 82 and sunny tomorrow. Rain chances tomorrow night into Wednesday. Sunny 82 Thursday. 48 here now at Sheboygan's 104.5 and 96.1 The Point. 6:30 Clock Radio Classic and 5 random fun fast facts coming up next here on Sheboygan's Point. This is what you wanted to hear on the radio this morning. Researchers studying 52 astronauts on the International Space Station found that microgravity slows down digestion, leading to space constipation. This is an actual thing. It makes sense. The sluggishness causes gut bacteria to shift from digesting fiber to protein fermentation, producing harmful compounds like ammonia, pose long-term health risks for extended missions in space. Experts recommend prebiotics, fiber, intestinal stimulants to counter these effects. Taco night in space. Scientists uncover now why astronauts feel space constipation. You thought we were getting nothing out of the space program. Some people think that. Just throwing that out there. Ella Langley, still the number one song on the planet.

0: over Smack the Snooze Alarm, right? The most music in the morning on Sheboygan's Point. 6:30 Clock Radio Classic and 5 random fun fast facts coming up after Andy Grammer on Sheboygan's Point.
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1: 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Sheboygan's Point. Useless knowledge, silly stats, five random fun fast facts. Careful, you might even learn something listening to Sheboygan's Point. 37% of pet owners say they leave the radio on when they leave the house. Absolutely, you should. The video, How to Unclog a Toilet, among the top 10 most searched for. 40% of people admit they have lied to a friend to avoid helping them move. 80% of men have worn the same pair of underwear for at least 2 days in a row. And two-thirds of the time, we don't finish purchases in our online shopping carts. Five random fun fast facts, Sheboygan's Point. Lakeshore weather. Sunshine 77 today, 82 and sunny tomorrow. Rain chances tomorrow night into Wednesday. Sunny and 82 on Thursday. It's 48 here now at Sheboygan's 104.5 and 96.1 The Point. 6:30 o'clock Radio Classic powered by Pleasant View Realty. Blew my mind when I found out this song is 20 years old. 20. Two decades. 6:30 o'clock Radio Classic from 2006. It's Timberlake.

off their Burning Up All Over Again tour at Madison Square Garden in New York City this past weekend. 2008 all over again with Burning Up, Love Bug, Waffle House, and of course,

0: Dan and Shay and the Most Music in the Morning on Sheboygan's 104.5 and 96.1 The Point. Dua Lipa and Somber coming up here on The Point. Sunshine 77 today, 82 and sunny tomorrow. Rain chances tomorrow night into Wednesday. Sunny and 82 on Thursday. It's 48 here now at Sheboygan's 104.5 and 96.1 Sheboygan's Point. This guy's getting the last laugh. And actually the guy being paid to give this guy his last laugh is probably laughing harder. All the way to the bank. New industry that's been created out of this bizarre situation. Coming up after headlines.
1: The Sheboygan Plan Commission is hosting a public hearing Wednesday to discuss the proposed expansion of Sheboygan's downtown tax incremental District 21. If approved, it would add territory downtown as well as along the waterfront. Meanwhile, the group that collected more than 2,000 signatures in an effort to bring a proposal to the Common Council that would require voter approval for certain TID projects has failed to collect enough valid signatures. The group spent weeks collecting the 2,599 signatures that were required, only to be told that they were short by 49 signatures. That group filed an emergency petition in court, which has been struck down. No word on if the group plans to appeal. Lakeland University is among the organizations that are receiving a grant from the Wisconsin Department of Veterans Affairs. Lakeland officials say the $54,000 grant will be used to provide services to veterans and their families at its LU Center for Innovation and Entrepreneurship, which is located in downtown Sheboygan. Lakeland was one of 14 nonprofits to receive the grant funding. It's all a part of the Veterans Entrepreneurship Grant, which helps organizations provide business training, technical assistance, and other resources to veteran entrepreneurs. Programming will focus on veterans who are aspiring to be entrepreneurs and will include product and idea pitch competitions, networking events, workshops, mentorships, and even conferences. In the WHBL newsroom, I'm Stace Keene.
0: All right, super awkward situation, but I don't know, maybe you find a little bit of humor in this. A terminally ill man hired a private investigator for $10,000 to crash his own funeral and interpret his best friend's eulogy. This guy publicly accused the friend of flirting with a dying man's wife, read a personal statement from the deceased for everybody in the room. The success, I mean, however you measure success, of this assignment led this private investigator to start a new business called the Coffin Confessor, where he delivers messages and carries out final wishes. Yeah, you wouldn't want to see this guy showing up at a funeral, that's for sure. I don't know. I'm thinking probably just give my phone to somebody who's there at my funeral someday. And just, you know, text everybody in the room, hey, thanks for coming, you all look great. Just to freak everybody out, right? Dying man pays $10,000 to expose his best friend at his own funeral. Awkward, right? I mean, somebody got the last laugh anyway, though, right? It is 6:47, Sheboygan's 104.5 and 96.1 The Point. I wonder what the end of this is. I wonder what happened beyond that.
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0: most music in the morning, Sheboygan's 104.5 and 96.1 The Point. Sunshine 77 today, 82 and sunny tomorrow. Rain chances tomorrow night into Wednesday, 82 and sunny Thursday. It's 48 here now at Sheboygan's 104.5 and 96.1 The Point. It is a free stuff Monday, right? Mystery box Monday winning with Sheboygan Discount Warehouse and Sheboygan's Point. All you got to do is text the word spooky. 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Spooky! 920-208-1045. 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We'll get you in to win a mystery box from Sheboygan Discount Warehouse and Sheboygan's Point. Paying kids to go to school. I don't know. This is going to bring it up for a lot of people, that's for sure. Coming up after headlines.
1: There's lots of road construction to be aware of this week.
2: The reconstruction of I-43 in Sheboygan County should reach a milestone later this week with the completion of the southbound collector and distributor bridge and its ramps at Highway 23 expected at 5 p.m. Friday. The southbound complex has been closed since the end of June, while the northbound counterpart, which closed last week, won't be done until the last week in September. Ramp closures for shoulder work are scheduled Thursday night into Friday, involving northbound related traffic. The off-ramp to Highway 28 will be closed from 8 to 10 p.m. Thursday. The off-ramp to Highway 23 East will be closed from 10 p.m. Thursday until 2 a.m. Friday. The on-ramp from 23 West to I-43 North will be closed from 10 p.m. Thursday until 4 a.m. Friday. And the off-ramp to Highway 42 will be closed Thursday morning from 2 until 6 a.m. Various lane closures will also be encountered for pavement repair between Pigeon River and Highway 28 overnights, lasting through Thursday, while a continuous single lane of traffic will be maintained between Highway V and 28 Monday through 3 p.m. Thursday. Kevin Zimmerman, WHBL News.
1: The Sheboygan Plan Commission is hosting a public hearing Wednesday to discuss the proposed expansion of the Sheboygan Downtown Tax Incremental District 21. If approved, it would add territory downtown as well as along the riverfront. Meanwhile, the group that collected more than 2,000 signatures in an effort to bring a proposal to the Common Council, which would require voter approval for certain TID projects, has failed to collect enough valid signatures. That group spent weeks collecting the 2,599 signatures that were required, only to be told that they were short by 49 valid signatures. The group filed an emergency petition in court, which had been struck down. No word on if the group plans to appeal. In the WHPL newsroom, I'm Stace King.
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0: 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Sunshine 77 today, 82 and sunny tomorrow. Rain chances tomorrow night, Wednesday, sunny 82, Thursday 48. 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Entertainment news nuggets just ahead this morning, Sheboygan's Point. You want to get somebody to do something? Pay them, right? It really is the number one incentive for anything, right? Any boss knows that. Any employee knows that. You want somebody to work harder? Pay them more, right? Or you want somebody to do something that maybe other people don't want to do? Pay them, right? This is where it gets a little difficult. To combat a 61% chronic absentee rate, Detroit Public Schools Community District offering a $100 weekly, $100 a week for high schoolers and $50 weekly for middle schoolers for perfect attendance. Where's that coming from? I know what you're thinking. Additionally, the district is introducing a $500,000 rideshare pilot for 150 high schoolers, utilizing a $1 million state grant to provide free public bus rides for all Detroit K through 12 students. You know, you can ride the bus here in Sheboygan for free if you're a student, right? This pay, people of a certain age will think, what? We're gonna pay student kids to go to school? They should go to school anyway. They should want to go to school. Well, this will get them to want to go. That's for sure. $100 a week for high schoolers and $50 a week for middle schoolers. Perfect attendance is the key. Detroit schools expanding cash perks for attendance. Yeah, I don't know. It's going to be some pushback there. Alex Warren, Sheboygan's Point.

0: Point.
1: Entertainment news nuggets on Sheboygan's Point. Spider-Man continues to dominate big screens. Sony's Marvel Adventure Spider-Man Brand New Day raked in another $39 million in its fourth weekend of release. It's brought in over $855 million domestically and $2.2 billion globally. The Bonnaroo Music and Arts Festival announced it will be taking a year off in 2027 following severe storms at its grounds for two consecutive years. The 2026 festival took place in June, featuring performances from Noah Kahan, Weird Al, and Kesha. YouTuber Mr. Beast Jimmy Donaldson posted a 20-minute video titled "I Got Hunted by 100 Real Cops," in which 100 off-duty Indiana State Troopers tracked him and four friends down over 12 hours. The successful troopers won $500,000, and the agency was compensated for equipment usage. A Jessica Simpson documentary is coming to Netflix. An untitled project will explore her highs and lows, her music career, and billion-dollar fashion brand. The Jessica Simpson documentary is set to premiere on Netflix in 2027. And the Jonas Brothers kicked off their Burning Up All Over Again tour in New York City over the weekend, revisiting their 2008 tour by recreating original outfits and performing hits like Burning Up, Love Bug, and Waffle House. Their tour continues through this fall. Entertainment news nuggets on Sheboygan's Point.
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1: Sunshine 77 today, 82 and sunny tomorrow. Rain chances tomorrow night and Wednesday, sunny 82. Thursday, it's 51 here now. It's Sheboygan's 104.5 and 96.1 The Point. Another Homeowners Association hell story for you. Coming up after Ariana Grande.

0: Championships are coming to Los Angeles in November. $50,000 in prizes. I always get the draw four cards. Sheboygan's Point.
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1: Remember the first time you heard that song? Olivia Rodrigo, Driver's License, the most music in the morning on Sheboygan's Point. More of it. Hilary Duff, Lady Gaga, and Bruno Mars, and The Fray coming up next here. Sheboygan's Point, it is a Mystery Box Monday. Mystery Box Monday winning with Sheboygan Discount Warehouse. And Sheboygan's Point, Halloween has taken over. 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For whatever reason, Halloween's starting earlier everywhere. So they've hopped on the bandwagon too. And all you gotta do is text the word spooky to 920-208-1045. 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Get in to win a mystery box like you do on Mondays. Mystery Box Monday winning with Sheboygan Discount Warehouse and Sheboygan's Points. Another Homeowners Association hell story for you. Had a couple of these last week, and I'm just getting down to the bottom of these. Coming up next here on Sheboygan's Points. I mean, there's definitely a case to be a part of one, but there's a lot more reasons to not. Coming up after headlines.
2: The Sheboygan Plan Commission is hosting a public hearing Wednesday to discuss the proposed expansion of Sheboygan's downtown tax incremental District 21. If approved, it would add territory downtown as well as along the waterfront. Meanwhile, the group that collected more than 2,000 signatures in an effort to bring a proposal to the Common Council that would require voter approval for certain TID projects has failed to collect enough valid signatures. The group spent weeks collecting the 2,599 signatures that were required, only to be told that they were short by 49 signatures. That group filed an emergency petition in court, which has been struck down. No word on if the group plans to appeal. Lakeland University is among the organizations that are receiving a grant from the Wisconsin Department of Veterans Affairs. Lakeland officials say the $54,000 grant will be used to provide services to veterans and their families at its LU Center for Innovation and Entrepreneurship, which is located in downtown Sheboygan. Lakeland was one of 14 nonprofits to receive the grant funding. It's all a part of the Veterans Entrepreneurship Grant, which helps organizations provide business training, technical assistance, and other resources to veteran entrepreneurs. Programming will focus on veterans who are aspiring to be entrepreneurs and will include product and idea pitch competitions, networking events, workshops, mentorships, and even conferences. In the WHBL newsroom, I'm Stace Keene.
1: I mean, there's just something to be said for let your goofball neighbors be goofball neighbors, right? I mean, whatever. I'm not going to tell them what to wear. I'm not going to tell them what to do. Whatever. If they want to be goofballs, they can be goofballs. I think the Homeowners Association idea probably is to protect people from living next to extreme cases, maybe. I told one of my neighbors the other day, I didn't agree with his political sign. But I mean, instead of starting something, I just said, hey, the garbage people forgot to take your sign. You know, I mean, just whatever. Let's keep it lighthearted. Just have your opinion. Whatever. That's cool. The Homeowners Association idea, though, I don't know. There's an awful lot of people pushing back with a lot of this. Oklahoma City woman installed an air conditioner, a window air conditioner, after her central HVAC system failed during 109-degree heat. She was desperate. Despite explaining the window unit was a temp fix, while she sought financing to replace her central air conditioning system, her homeowners association fined her $50 a week for violating neighborhood aesthetic rules. It didn't look pleasing to the homeowners association. You know what? I'll pay the $50 a week. I'd be comfortable in my own house. That's ridiculous. Maintaining, it's got to look a certain way, right? Making an exception would be unfair to other residents. It's according to the Homeowners Association. Yeah, you can't have window air conditioning. We wouldn't want somebody to see that. Homeowners Association fined a woman $50 a week for a window air conditioning unit in 109-degree heat. In Oklahoma City. Yeah. Again, a lot of cases to not be in a homeowners association. I know you don't have a choice, though, sometimes, right? I mean, they just make you. It's wherever you move.

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0: Capital Cities, the most music in the morning, Sheboygan's 104.5 and 96.1, Sheboygan's Point. Yeah, giving it all away, right? Mondays, you love to win a mystery box. We don't know what's in it. They don't know what's in it either. That's why it's fun, right? It's nothing to it. All you got to do is text SPOOKY to 920-208-1045. 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Why spooky? Well, Halloween has taken over Sheboygan Discount Warehouse. 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Sunny, 77 today, 82 and sunny tomorrow. Rain chances tomorrow night and Wednesday, sunny and 82. Thursday, 55 here now at Sheboygan's 104.5 and 96.1 the points. Ha! Deep breath of the fresh air, right? It's crazy, right? Transformations, physical transformations that people have gone through over the last, 5, 10, 15, 20 years? I mean, people have been doing it for years, right? Just completely changing their life. It's amazing how many other aspects of your life things change when you change other things. Good. Dive into this next year with the story. After headlines,
1: there's lots of road construction to be aware of this week.
2: The reconstruction of I-43 in Sheboygan County should reach a milestone later this week with the completion of the southbound collector and distributor bridge and its ramps at Highway 23 expected at 5 p.m. Friday. The southbound complex has been closed since the end of June, while the northbound counterpart, which closed last week, won't be done until the last week in September. Ramp closures for shoulder work are scheduled Thursday night into Friday, involving northbound related traffic. The off-ramp to Highway 28 will be closed from 8 to 10 p.m. Thursday. The off-ramp to Highway 23 East will be closed from 10 p.m. Thursday until 2 a.m. Friday. The on-ramp from 23 West to I-43 North will be closed from 10 p.m. Thursday until 4 a.m. Friday. And the off-ramp to Highway 42 will be closed Thursday morning from 2 until 6 a.m. Various lane closures will also be encountered for pavement repair between Pigeon River and Highway 28 overnights, lasting through Thursday, while a continuous single lane of traffic will be maintained between Highway V and 28 Monday through 3 p.m. Thursday. Kevin Zimmerman, WHBL News.
1: The Sheboygan Plan Commission is hosting a public hearing Wednesday to discuss the proposed expansion of the Sheboygan Downtown Tax Incremental District 21. If approved, it would add territory downtown as well as along the riverfront. Meanwhile, the group that collected more than 2,000 signatures in an effort to bring a proposal to the Common Council, which would require voter approval for certain TID projects, has failed to collect enough valid signatures. That group spent weeks collecting the 2,599 signatures that were required, only to be told that they were short by 49 valid signatures. The group filed an emergency petition in court, which had been struck down. No word on if the group plans to appeal. In the WHPL newsroom, I'm Stace King.
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0: 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Sunshine 77 today, 82 and sunny tomorrow. Rain chances tomorrow night into Wednesday, sunny 82 Thursday. It's 57 here now. It's Sheboygan's 104.5 and 96.1 The Point. Still sub 60. Isn't that crazy? I love it.
14: Yeah.
0: Pumpkin spice latte. Hitting the drive-thru at your favorite. Well, it actually already has at some locations. Some places are doing the pumpkin thing already. Your other drive-thrus will follow this week, right? Whether it's today, whether it started last week or into today, tomorrow, Wednesday. Officially, by the end of the week, I think everybody is starting to roll out the pumpkin spice. It's still going to be 80s, though. This is false fall, right? This is false autumn, whatever. It's a full moon and a lunar eclipse Thursday night, overnight. So talk more about that later this week. After losing nearly 200 pounds following surgery and lifestyle changes, South Florida rideshare driver had his account permanently banned because facial recognition software failed to recognize his updated profile photo. I mean, it's just one of the challenges, I guess. I mean, occupational hazard. Guy lost 200 pounds. And, he updated photo and, oh, sorry, we don't know who you are. Unable to reach a human resources department, he enlisted a local consumer news team, which escalated the matter. That's what it took. A local news team to get the company representatives to verify his identity. Reactivate his account. You're not who you say you are anymore. I'm half the man I used to be.
15: I got

I hear that song, I think, well, Olivia Dean, maybe he's just not the talking type, right? Sheboygan's 104.5 and 96.1 The Point. Gives her anxiety, though, doesn't it?

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0: homesick, a little homesick, a little homesick for somebody.
1: 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No, we don't know what's in it either. They don't either. Sunshine 77 today, 82 and sunny tomorrow. It's 58 here now at Sheboygan's Point. Rain by tomorrow night into Wednesday, looks like. Time for headlines.
2: The Sheboygan Plan Commission is hosting a public hearing Wednesday to discuss the proposed expansion of Sheboygan's downtown tax incremental District 21. If approved, it would add territory downtown as well as along the waterfront. Meanwhile, the group that collected more than 2,000 signatures in an effort to bring a proposal to the Common Council that would require voter approval for certain TID projects has failed to collect enough valid signatures. The group spent weeks collecting the 2,599 signatures that were required, only to be told that they were short by 49 signatures. That group filed an emergency petition in court, which has been struck down. No word on if the group plans to appeal. Lakeland University is among the organizations that are receiving a grant from the Wisconsin Department of Veterans Affairs. Lakeland officials say the $54,000 grant will be used to provide services to veterans and their families at its LU Center for Innovation and Entrepreneurship, which is located in downtown Sheboygan. Lakeland was one of 14 nonprofits to receive the grant funding. It's all a part of the Veterans Entrepreneurship Grant, which helps organizations provide business training, technical assistance, and other resources to veteran entrepreneurs. Programming will focus on veterans who are aspiring to be entrepreneurs and will include product and idea pitch competitions, networking events, workshops, mentorships, and even conferences. In the WHBL newsroom, I'm Stace King.
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been a new study done on when you eat breakfast. Compared with eating between 7 and 8 a.m., a first meal between 8 and 10 a.m., associated with a 10% higher risk of death from any cause. Eat breakfast earlier. Sheboygan's Point. I know.

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4: When I was young, I fell in love.

It's going to be an absolutely beautiful evening at both Valrath and Kiwanis Parks. Food trucks in the parks tonight in Sheboygan with Sheboygan's Point and Gracie Abrams. 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

0: Useless knowledge, silly stats, five random fun fast facts. Careful, you might even learn something listening to this moderately educational slice of Sheboygan's Point. 37% of pet owners say they usually leave the radio on when they leave the house. The video, how to unclog a toilet, is among the top 10 most Googled. 40% of people admit they've lied to a friend to avoid helping them move. 80% of men have worn the same pair of underwear for at least 2 days in a row. And 2/3 of the time, we don't finish purchases in online shopping carts. Five random fun fast facts, Sheboygan's Point.
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0: Holy water. Holy moly, it's Monday. All right, back to the grind of things. Just kind of catching up here. We got a bunch of fun stuff that's coming up this weekend. And you can hit that up. Check out our Weekend What's Up. Just uploaded that. Thanks to Ben Olson in the morning right here at WXERFM.com.
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hit up the Waffle House today. It's National Waffle Day, also National Peach Pie Day, and it's the 20th anniversary of the day that Pluto was demoted from being an official planet. Pluto has feelings, too. Here's Bruno Mars.

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5: Lakeshore weather. Some sunshine, high 77, 58, clear tonight, tomorrow, sunshine with a high near 80.

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It's your boy Gets Points. Anybody know any parents whose back-to-school photo montages seem more like a Call of Duty character selection instead? There's an emerging trend of naming kids after weapons. This is what's trending on a Monday. Names like, well, Gunner, Wesson, Shooter, Traeger, Blade, and Remington. I got a cousin Gunner. He's pretty cool.

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1045 96.1 Sheboygan's Point. Can tapping on a soda really stop it from exploding? Wait, now you want to try it, right? Hang on. We'll talk about that because I got an Olipop I got to open for lunch here coming up in 10 minutes. Dan and Shay here, Say So on the Point.

0: Fall Out Boy on Sheboygan's Point. You ever dropped a soda can and then tapped on it before opening it to keep it from exploding? Does that really work? Turns out it probably doesn't make much of a difference. The best way to avoid a fizzy mess is simple. Let the can sit for a few minutes and then open it slowly. Yes, patience.
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WXCR Plymouth, W241 AG Sheboygan. From Johnsonville to Old Wisconsin and all points in between. You've got Sheboygan's Point.

Sheboygan's Point, a tornado hit New York City. You hear about this over the weekend? It apparently blew so hard that New Yorkers thought it was the Jets. Here's Taylor

Sheboygan's Point, a new poll on potatoes found that the most popular way to eat them is French fries. Well, that's just the easy way. Mashed potatoes are second, followed by baked potatoes. Actually sounds pretty good, like a twice-baked potato for lunch today. Justin Bieber on Sheboygan's Point. Mm.

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0: The Point.

Sheboygan's point. You know, it's only natural for younger generations to think older generations are lame. No, now I feel like I'm getting old. Some millennial trends that Gen Z says no longer are cool, like taking photos of your food and posting it online, skinny jeans, side parts in your hair, and the phrase, I did a thing. Here's Teddy Swims.

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1: Hey, back to school week kicks off for a lot of students this week. 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

0: Beck and Trent. I got Lewis Capaldi coming up on a Monday. Sienna Spyro kicks it off next right here on Sheboygan's Point.
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Ariana Grande on the point. Happy National Waffle Day. You can have breakfast for dinner. That actually sounds pretty good tonight. National Peach Pie Day as well today. There you go. Phillip Phillips, here's Homesick.

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104.5 96.1 Sheboygan's Point. Good afternoon, I'm Belky. Getting ready for another work week. Let's look to the weekend already. You got a lot of fun stuff coming up here. They got a big Sheboygan Countywide Crime Stoppers benefit concert coming up here. The ultimate Toby Keith tribute show is coming up this Friday night at the Color Memorial Theater, 6 p.m. showtime. Here's Bruno.

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3: Some sunshine, high 77, 58 low tonight, tomorrow sunshine, a high 80. The Point.

What? You know, you talk about getting a side hustle. You'll never believe how much Honey Boo Boo's sister is making on OnlyFans. Now I might have to try that. Hang on, details coming up.

0: me the new money. Speaking of money, that's Eddie Grammer right there on The Point. Good afternoon, I'm Belky. Jesson next. Pumpkin from Here Comes Honey Boo Boo, right? Honey Boo Boo's sister. She says she makes $15,000 a day on OnlyFans, and her family totally supports her. Honey Boo Boo even encourages her social media followers to sign up. Just you do the math, $15,000 a day.
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Lots of sunshine. Get you the updated forecast after Zara Larsson and Midnight Sun on Sheboygan's Point.

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1: Hey, beautiful start to the work week. Sunshine this afternoon, high of 77. Tonight, mostly clear, down to 56 overnight tonight. Into tomorrow, more sunshine and a high of 79.

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0: 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We got a pretty big surprise announcement from our friends at Crossroads 41 in Oshkosh, the country music festival. 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And they also wrote, we're just getting started. 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We'll get to Teddy Swims and Ed Sheeran next on Sheboygan's Point.
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1: 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The Point.

Here's an interesting thought. It says, personally, I think car washes should take a photo of you in the car and print it out at the end like a roller coaster. Can I get that in a magnet? Yeah, here's a picture of me getting my car washed. Very exciting. Bruno Mars on Sheboygan's Point.

didn't get the outcome we wanted, but it was pretty cool that the Brewers played in the Little League Classic last night. I like that. I'm sure that meant a lot to all of the, you know, the kids, Little Leaguers in attendance. Brewers still did take 2 of 3 from the Braves over the weekend, so that's good. Niall Horan on Sheboygan's Point.

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0: 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Ben Olson in the morning on Sheboygan's Point.
4: Lakeshore weather. Beautiful day today. Lots of sunshine. Currently 73. Tonight, mostly clear, down to 56. Sunny and 79 tomorrow.

You see, the Wiles Center announced that Darcy Lynn is coming back. Yeah, popular ventriloquist. She was the season 12 winner of America's Got Talent. Yeah, she's coming to town on January 9th of this next year. Tickets on sale Thursday morning. It's Sheboygan's Point.

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made it to Blast Soft Serve over the weekend. 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I had to go with the cookie dough flurry. They put a giant glob of cookie dough on top. It's delightful. I did see someone had the ice cream nachos. 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It's

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Lakeshore weather. Sunshine wrapping up the afternoon tonight, mostly clear, down to 58 overnight tonight. I think we were like 48 last night, so not quite as cool overnight tonight. And tomorrow, sunny and 79, scattered showers. Looks like very late tomorrow night. Detailed forecast, WXERFM.com.

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0: Tate McRae, 104.5, 96.1 The Point. They did lose last night to the Braves, but the Brewers did take 2 of 3 over the weekend. So they had a very nice weekend. That was fun seeing them in the Little League Classic last night. The Brewers' lead is up to 6 games over the Cubs in the NL Central. So things are going very well. They do have the day off today. A couple of fun theme nights coming up at American Family Field. This is neat. This Friday is Country Music Night. It says roll your windows down, blast your favorite country hits, and head to Country Music Night at American Family Field. Fans who purchase a special theme night ticket will get a one-of-a-kind Brewers belt buckle. Wow, that is one snazzy belt buckle. So yeah, that is coming up this Friday night with a post-game concert by Cole Swindell, country singer. So that'll be fun. And I got an email earlier today for K-pop Demon Hunters Night. Yes, calling all Huntrix superfans, K-pop Demon Hunters Night is your chance to celebrate your favorite hits at American Family Field. Coming up September 9th, score a special ticket package to the game against the Cubs and pick up an exclusive Huntrix or Saja Boy Brewers baseball jersey. Oh, those are a couple of nice-looking giveaway jerseys. Yeah, adult and youth sizes available. So again, K-pop Demon Hunters Night now set for September 9th. And they do have a post-game laser show after that one. So that'd be pretty cool. Of course, you can get the details at Brewers.com. All right, Ed Sheeran with Khalid coming up. We'll hear Lady Gaga and Miles Smith with Niall Horan next on Sheboygan's Point.
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Have you seen the new Spider-Man movie yet? Kudos to the headline writer here. It says, Spider-Man Brand New Day box office set to sink Titanic from all-time top five. Yeah, it will soon become the fifth highest grossing movie of all time. Brought in another $39 million domestically over the weekend. It's Bruno Mars on Sheboygan's Point. For just a chance.

Smith, 104.5, 96.1 The Point. Another cool evening ahead. Not quite as cool as last night. Updated forecast coming up after Benson Boone and The Time of My Life on Sheboygan's Point.

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3: Lakeshore Weather. Sunshine to wrap up the afternoon tonight, mostly clear, overnight low of 56. More sunshine tomorrow, high of 79. Partly cloudy tomorrow night, scattered showers, possible thunderstorms late tomorrow night into Wednesday morning. Detailed forecast, WXERFM.com.

Are you heading to the food trucks tonight? I counted around 8 at Kiwanis Park. Looks like 15-ish at Volrath Park now till 8. It's Sheboygan's Point.

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that looks good. Just saw a post from Chester's Drive, and it says, get ready to go pumpkin crazy with our brand new fall flavors. Yeah, tis the season. Pumpkin shakes, classic pumpkin malts, and they got a photo of the pumpkin cheesecake flurry. That looks delicious. It's Sheboygan's Point.

0: Olivia Rodrigo, Vampire 104.5, 96.1 The Point. That works for the segue. Did you know Halloween is back at Sheboygan Discount Warehouse? 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

0: 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Would you rescue me?
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is pretty much done. Who's ready for the weekend? Yeah, if you're ready to plan your weekend, Ben Olsen has the early edition of The Weekend What's Up. He's got the top 17 things to do in and around Sheboygan this upcoming weekend. 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
4: All righty, pretty nice looking forecast. Sunshine to wrap up the afternoon tonight. Mostly clear, overnight low of 56 tonight. More sunshine tomorrow, high of 79. Partly cloudy tomorrow night, scattered showers and possible overnight thunderstorms late tomorrow night. Into Wednesday, just rain chances, otherwise some sunshine, high of 82. Detailed forecast, WXERFM.com.

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Thanks for hanging out this afternoon. Heading home, perhaps, with Philip Phillips. Homesick on Sheboygan's Point.

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0: 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I see the Sheboygan County Food Bank could use some help. Yeah, they are looking for donations, canned protein and canned fruit items in particular. If you'd like them, help stock the Sheboygan County Food Pantry shelves. So yes, canned protein and canned fruit items, definitely items of need with the Sheboygan County Food Bank. And it also says that if you are interested in maybe hosting a food drive, which is a cool thought, maybe a office food drive for the Sheboygan County Food Bank, well, they've got a link for you. So yeah, it's very simple to host a food drive and, of course, help out some friends in need right here in Sheboygan County. 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
9: 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Has it seen better days? If it's time for a serious upgrade, give Royal Heating and Air a call today. 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

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Coming up on 7 o'clock, Hannah is on her way in. New Louis Capaldi on Sheboygan's Point. Oh,